0: Statler?
1: Yeah, what?
0: Is that it?
1: Yes, it's over. How'd you like it?
0: I don't know. I slept through the whole thing.
1: Well, you didn't miss much.
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0: naszym room, czyli w naszym studiu antyradiowym, oni, członkowie zespołu Deep Purple, czyli Don Airey i Roger Glover. Hello guys, once again.
1: Hello, hello.
2: Hi. Hello, it's great to meet you. How was the meeting with our listeners of Antiradio?
1: It's great.
2: Really?
1: When you see listeners from a stage and you don't get to know them, but when you see them close up like that, you realize that, you know, they're just like, they're sweaty people like everyone else.
0: Were there any tears included during the meeting? Somebody cried?
1: I don't know.
3: I'm sorry about that.
0: Oh, guys, it's a great pleasure, like Tomek said, but first of all, we are calling you icons, the legends. And my question is, do you think we are overusing the word icon nowadays?
3: Yes.
2: Do you feel like one?
3: Well, it's funny how suddenly we've gone from being, you know, outlaws and rebels and couldn't get a decent hotel to suddenly being very respectable and
2: to be posh.
3: Being posh. Yeah.
2: Glamour.
3: And it doesn't quite feel right, to be honest.
2: Even after all those years?
3: Yeah. I mean, I walked into the Raffles, my hotel room yesterday, and thought, you know, I really miss Holiday Inns with the two double beds. One for your luggage.
0: Yeah.
3: One for you.
0: Oh, that's a luxury. Let us translate it for our listeners. Zapytaliśmy panów z Deep Purple, czy czują się ikonami. 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
2: Sir, if your instrument could say a story, what era would tell the most crazy story? If your bass could tell us some story.
1: Oh, gosh. In 71, we were touring America and we had a riot and all our equipment got smashed up.
2: Mm-hmm.
1: And so I was looking for a new guitar, and I went into Manny's in New York and bought what I thought was a great-looking guitar. It was a Rickenbacker.
2: Yeah.
1: And then I brought it back to England, and I got stopped by customs. Mm. They said, how much did you pay for this, sir? I said, told them the truth. And they said, well, what's this inside? It's an invoice for less. And I didn't know that, but Manny's said, do you want a receipt for less? You know,
0: yeah.
1: I was going to save about £25. Anyway, it was like a spy film. I got sat down and they cross-questioned me. Another guy came in and they went mad. The guitar was taken by my road manager the day before I got there. Mm-hmm. So he called me and said, oh, by the way, they've got your guitar. And so I was ready for the story.
0: Mm-hmm.
1: And after about 2 hours of this, he said, did your road manager call you to tell you we'd got your guitar? I said, no. He went, we have phone records. Oh, God. And I thought, oh, okay, yes, I give it up. And so what's going to happen now? And they said, well, you've got to go to court and you're arrested and he's saying he made it, you know, the usual Miranda act. And I said, well, can I get the guitar back? And they said, oh, no, you've lost that. I went, what? I'm going to make a record in for 2 weeks.
2: Yeah.
1: I need it. Well, if you pay this and pay that and pay your roadies and, you know, cost me twice as much as the guitar cost. But I got the guitar back. And they were actually very happy to give it back to me. And they said, we got Pink Floyd last week, we got Deep Purple this week. So it's obviously a hobby for them, you know.
2: Historia jak z filmu szpiegowskiego. 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
0: Niestety, unfortunately, we are running out of time, but you guys are in hurry because you're hurrying to the airport, right? You have a plane in like few hours, I guess.
1: That's me. Don't stay in there. You can stay here if you like.
2: Really?
0: If you want, you can stay with us.
2: You can stay as long as you want.
3: I'll tell you all about my life.
2: Will you play Chopin?
3: Yeah, if you got a piano.
0: Oh, wow, we have to find one.
2: We don't have, unfortunately, here in Enter Radio, but maybe...
3: Shame on you.
2: Okay.
0: Now we have a job to do. Okay, guys, thank you very much. It's a great pleasure. Let me translate it once again. 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
0: 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Great pleasure for us.
2: Thank you very much. A teraz prawda antyradia.
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